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0: 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Al 101%.
2: 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No, I just had a little bit too much of Hennessy. 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Look.
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You know, the one with the braids. Yeah. Well, I see you on Wednesdays all the time. You come in every Wednesday on your lunch break, I think.

0: 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Amore.
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0: 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Al 101%. R101. R101. 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